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1: Thanks a ton, Vire. I'm so relaxed to hear that.
0: Don't risk your life. 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

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On Tuesday, 11th of August, 2026, everyone in Australia will be counted. 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

The 2026 census is coming this August. The census helps build a picture of Australia, showing how communities are growing and changing, so services and support can be planned for the future. 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
0: 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And the best point, they understand the stress that you go through and work effectively to minimize it.
1: Thanks Atanya, I'm so relaxed to hear that.
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1: 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I'm so relaxed to hear that.
0: Don't risk your life. 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
1: I've
0: been here for 2 days or 3 days, something like that.
1: Right.
0: I forget the count.
1: Yep. Okay.
0: So I'm moving from here to another town.
1: Okay.
0: It's been a wonderful journey, beautiful journey. Everything has gone well. But guess what?
1: What?
0: I have decided to redo my van.
1: Oh, no. Again?
0: My 4th time.
1: Oh.
0: This will be the final time. Yes. So it'll make it more convenient. It'll make it more easier. Everything is quite good even now. Mm. 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How long have I been out?
1: Just short of 3 weeks, because you left on a Friday and today is Tuesday.
0: Oh, so it'll be all 4 weeks before I get back.
1: Three.
0: 1 month.
1: Three weeks.
0: This Friday will be 3 weeks?
1: Yes.
0: Oh, so I should stay out for another week?
1: If you want.
0: Yeah, well, I still do my work. Everything is... Dekho, zamana kahan se kahan aa gaya, dosto. Aajkal chahe jahan par bhi raho, chahe sulu pehne hue ho, chahe kuch bhi pehne ho, apna pura kaam kar sakte. It reminds me of an ad.
1: No.
0: I don't know, I don't know whether it was in America or here. This guy is wearing a sulu.
1: Mm.
0: He just put a shirt on and a tie.
1: Oh, yeah.
0: And he was doing a cool conference. Kuch mein bhag liya tha ji. It was just an air.
1: Now, listen, let me tell you something. Life is not about work only, where you can just work from anywhere. It's about family. Okay?
0: Well,
1: it's
0: no
1: not,
0: family here. Let me tell you, my family here, I've got family here. I've got cows here. I've got bulls roaming around. What else I've got? I've got chudiya and yes, some mere families hain yahan par.
1: Lekin, those families that you're calling families right now, because that's where you are, once you move on, you are forgotten with those families that you are making up now.
0: You don't know. They might have a better memory than human beings. Oh, by the way, no human interaction for 3 days. I was here all alone. It's such a vast, big place.
1: Mm-hmm.
0: But, one guy came and went away. But, it's down nowhere. I think they encourage kar rahe ki log is town mein aaye. But facilities, I tell you, such a beautiful facility.
1: And,
0: hot water and everything.
1: And what's the name of the town you're in?
0: Tiba. This is Tiba.
1: Tiba.
0: I'm still in Tiba.
1: Tiba.
0: Yes, I'm living today.
1: Okay.
0: Yeah, so...
1: All right, let me do the weather forecast. So, aaj ka mausam... We're expecting a shower or two with a minimum of 12, a maximum of 22. Tomorrow, there's some cloud clearing with a minimum of 11, maximum of 24. No rain expected tomorrow. Thursday, mostly sunny with a minimum of 10, maximum of 23. Friday, possible shower. 23 is hot.
0: No, 10.
1: 10, 10.
0: Yeah, that's not cold compared to how I've been conditioned now in this cold.
1: Oh, you'll be
0: 2-3 degrees.
1: You'll be perspiring when you come back. Okay, Friday, there's a possible shower and there's a minimum of 11 and a maximum of 22.
0: Oh, it's going up.
1: Saturday is a shower of 2, minimum of 11, maximum of 21. Sunday, uh-huh. again, shower of 2, minimum of 11, maximum of 21. And Monday, again, a shower or 2 expected with a minimum of 12, maximum of 22. Uh-huh. Let's uh-huh. see. Rasta ka kya hal hai? Uh-huh. Last I checked, there was a clearing. Okay. Mogul Road, Pinjara Hills, is a multi-vehicle crash. All lanes are affected, and that's inbound towards the city. Uh-oh.
0: Well, that is a multi-vehicle crash, yeah.
1: Yeah, so that would be a really bad one. Because that's a very busy road.
0: Yep.
1: Ipswich Motorway, Way Call. There's a multi-vehicle crash. One lane is blocked.
0: Everywhere multi-vehicle.
1: Huh. Oh. Westbound towards Ipswich. Okay, then the Gympie arterial that in Bald Hills has cleared up. So that's okay. That's sounding good. That's okay, about it. Okay. So that was the traffic.
0: Okay. Aur dekhe dosto. हर नई सुबह ये याद दिलाती है कि जिंदगी हमें एक और मौका देती है परफेक्ट बनाने का नहीं बल्कि कल से बेहतर इंसान बनने का ठीक है तो आई थॉट आई रीड दैट टू पीपल मेरा कंट्रीब्यूशन अबाउट हाउ टू इम्प्रूव आवर लाइव्स यू देयर
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0: या You seem to be lost.
1: I was reading something. I'm really sorry.
0: Okay. All right.
1: It says men...
0: Okay. Chalo, ye sunte hain.
1: Men live in a fantasy world. I know this because I am one and I actually receive my mail there.
0: Okay. So you're trying to put a funny one in.
1: Sorry, I was busy reading that. I just saw that. Okay.
0: It's all right. Okay.
1: Okay. Well, I think it's time for a song. Let's have a break with my favorite, okay? Here we go.
0: The one I used to play all the time.

0: Hello. Okay, that was a nice song.
1: I know, I
0: I
1: love
0: really
1: that
0: don't.
1: song.
0: Maybe I don't know where I'm gonna go. I'll just go by Jahan.
1: Na jaane
0: No,
1: kaha.
0: I'm all figured out where I'm gonna go next. Everything is all the homework has been done. So, yeah. Oh, I don't know why they keep changing this thing. Anyway. ओके, रेडियो बिजवानी आप सुन रहे हैं दोस्तों, आपकी अपनी पहचान. आपको याद दिला दूं कि यदि अमिता,
1: Yes, of course
0: या
1: I'm here. Where would I
0: याद
1: be?
0: दिला दूं कि या सताक्षी आपके साथ हो जाएंगी, ठीक है, आफ्टर दिस प्रोग्राम. ऑलराइट,
1: Okay, now let me ask you. Yesterday
0: ओके,
1: we had the Oz alert at
0: यस.
1: 2 p.m. How did it go? What were you doing?
0: Well, I did say that you didn't hear me.
1: What?
0: It woke me up. I was having a nap.
1: You were having a nap and it got you up. So I.
0: Yeah, it was quite loud.
1: Yep.
0: I just wonder if the phone had been on silent,
1: Whether it'll still
0: would that
1: ring.
0: still would have come on?
1: I don't know because remember people with the that have these special phones because of domestic violence, they
0: Yeah.
1: said. I think they told them to have their phones either switched off or on silent. I can't remember because that you can't disclose where you are, you understand? So, because they have a separate phone for that. So that was not going to be going off, I think. But I heard on the news that Queensland wants to keep a separate one because, you know, with the bushfires and things like that. And this alert is not reaching everybody. Like, not everybody's phone rang because some people got old phones. Some people in the rural
0: It has
1: areas
0: to be a.
1: don't have, like, a what you call it? Not transmission, what do you call that? You know, they can't receive that. So that's still going to be the problem.
0: No, the thing is this. My phone, where I am, there's no phone signal because it's Optus, right? So I don't have Optus. But then I have, as you know, Telstra internet also, right? So my phone is such that if it doesn't have its own signal, it'll automatically
1: Divert to
0: be
1: that.
0: ringing my phone because it goes via the Telstra. That is something you have to. अगर आप नहीं जानते हैं दोस्तों, आपके फोन में एक जगह होता है जहां आप जाकर शेयर कर सकते हैं, और जो भी आपके पास में आसपास में अगर कहीं पर भी इंटरनेट हो, और अगर आपका फोन में आपका जो सिग्नल बिल्कुल नहीं आ रहा है, आपको SOS दिखाएगा. 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Telstra is good, quite strong, you know, everywhere. Carry on.
1: All right, So I was in Woolies at the till, and then suddenly this my phone was in my pocket, and this loud thing came on, this siren, and everybody's at the same time, and they were like,
0: I was just gonna say, it might have sounded like an orchestra.
1: Yeah, it did. It's like everyone's thing is going, and there were two like young school, not young, I mean high school girls in there, and they were like laughing, and I think they were trying to record it, and they were trying to take videos, and you know how youngsters are. So I was just looking at them, and I thought, oh, anyway, it didn't last extremely long. I mean, how many?
0: No,
1: About it
0: it
1: was
0: wasn't.
1: quite a few seconds, though, enough to bring attention, I suppose, you know. So I just wanted to know
0: So
1: what was
0: everybody.
1: different people's experiences of it, and if their phone didn't go off, you know, or did it?
0: But it would be interesting to note whether if your phone was on a
1: silent.
0: On silent would have that still would have gone through, you know.
1: Yeah, but it sent a text alert as well. Because I got on my watch as well.
0: It comes with
1: Yes. Yeah. Mm. So let's see. I don't know how effective that was. But it's good that they had a test, you know.
0: Yeah, it was good.
1: Mm. All right.
0: So, yeah.
1: Let's have a song and we'll keep going. Okay. Achha. This one here, I found interesting. Okay, have a listen to it. It's a different version of an old favorite song. Okay? Tell me what you think after the song.
0: Okay.
1: All right.
0: All right.
1: Here we go.

0: I did play that song.
1: Okay.
0: And if I told you something, you might not believe me if I told you that.
1: Well,
0: not that I sang it, not that. That is AI created.
1: No, this is an Indonesian all girl group. This is an Indonesian girl band.
0: Yeah, but it is been. I found out about it. It's been improved by AI. Okay. You'll be amazed at what I can do with my voice.
1: Okay, when you gonna do this with your voice?
0: Okay, forget about that. What I was gonna say, that I was already on Sunday to do the program, so people don't think ki main chutti par chala gaya hu, sab kuch bhool gaya hu, sab kuch yaad nahi ab kuch. Ye sab baat nahi hai dosto, mujhe yaad tha, lekin ye kambak kya karu main, ghar ka pata hi badal diya inhone, Telstra ne. So anyway, chalo ek geet main baja raha hu.
1: Okay, before that, can we just wish a happy birthday? Today is the 28th of July, so happy birthday if it's your birthday today. And a happy anniversary if you're celebrating your anniversary today. We hope you have an absolutely beautiful day. All right, here you go.
0: All right.
1: Play on.
0: Okay. All right, here we go.

0: Oh, that is one of the most beautiful songs, I think.
1: Yes, that's so. Teri yaad aati hai. Main jahan rahun. Okay. A little penguin managed to waddle into an airport work area, temporarily delaying a helicopter, while staff gently escorted the VIP back to safety. Funny things happening in the world, eh? We have to recognize animals too, okay? They got just as much right as we have.
0: If not more, chalo, I think.
1: Yeah, very true. A hungry dog in the U.S. accidentally stepped on its owner's phone and ordered a huge amount of dog food online, the owner said. At least he has good taste.
0: And it's a good thing he ordered the correct thing.
1: Yeah.
0: Oh my goodness.
1: Upar wala ne shayad inko madad kiya honge na.
0: I think so.
1: Kiye honge.
0: And the dog was hungry, you say.
1: Kiya ne, kiye honge, ji haan. Aur, okay, next song I'll play for everyone.
0: Hey?
1: Aur, everyone, next song.
0: You play?
1: I'll play. Yeah.
0: Okay.
1: Okay, here we go.

0: Hopefully you guys like this song.
1: I love that song.
0: बहुत प्यारा गाना था वो.
1: With the Jaya Bhaduri in the scene.
0: Yeah.
1: And I think it was Sanjeev Kumar, Black Mail, right? Wasn't there Sanjeev Kumar there? Sanjeev Kumar and Jaya Bachchan.
0: I think so, yeah. Yeah.
1: Anyway.
0: Okay, all right.
1: Beautiful song. Thank you. You got very impeccable taste, I have to say.
0: Oh, you should listen to what Nivea says. Your favorite.
1: What does she say?
0: You know.
1: What does she says,
0: I've got very good choice. I don't know whether she's telling the truth or just polishing me.
1: Oh, she knows how to massage your ego. Don't worry.
0: Nivea knows. Yeah. अगर आप नहीं जानते Nivea कौन है दोस्तों तो 3 बजे सुनिए आप. Oh yeah, there's a lot of things, the way she delivers, a lot of things in it that
1: so
0: I don't know.
1: I know why she's your favorite, because she feeds your ego. and I just tell it like it is. So there's a very big difference.
0: Well, you can learn from her, can't you?
1: The bitter truth is hard to swallow, isn't it?
0: You can learn from her, can't you?
1: No. Yeah. Too old to learn new tricks.
0: No. She's okay. No. She says it she got a very good, subtle way of saying it. She disagrees with you while agreeing with you.
1: So she's tactful. Is that what you're saying?
0: Very tactful, yeah.
1: And diplomatic.
0: Yeah. Very diplomatic, but she's very good. And I can tell you what, she reads a lot, eh? I can see that. Oh, man, she does that special section. What time does it come on?
1: For Trump.
0: 5:30 or what? She does Trump bashing.
1: Mm. Yeah. That's why she's your favorite.
0: So, yeah. Mm. Anyway.
1: Okay.
0: well, no, he's a... You know what? Trump is a great comedian, you know. No, we're going to miss him when he goes. Yeah. And there's one politician, Mick, what's his name? Nobody knows what's happening to him. They say it's in the hospital, he's doing this, that. Nothing about him. I think he's probably gone. He kicked the bucket, I think. Sorry to say. But
1: which country are you talking? Which country is he from?
0: Yeah, America, of course.
1: Oh, okay.
0: Because he's a Republican, you know. Because they just need one Republican vote to, just by one at the moment. Mm-hmm. But then the president had the veto power, so I don't know how things will work. America's got a very funny system of government and laws, you know.
1: Yeah.
0: Okay. अच्छा तो आगे बढ़ते हैं दोस्तों. इस समय 8:03 हो गया है.
1: Sorry, I just got a funny text.
0: But then the president had the veto power, so I don't know how things will work. America's got a very funny system of government and laws, you know.
1: Yeah.
0: Okay. अच्छा तो आगे बढ़ते हैं दोस्तों. इस समय 8:03 हो गया है.
1: Sorry, I just got a funny text.
0: yeah, probably Vinny.

0: compliments everybody's song choice.
1: Yeah,
0: she praises everyone's song choices.
1: I know. Well, I told you she's very diplomatic.
0: Yes, of course.
1: She's very smart.
0: Okay. All right.
1: All right.

0: Okay, did you know in some cities people are now having pizzas delivered by drone? Yeah, you imagine looking out the window and seeing your dinner flying towards you.
1: Flying towards you. I wonder what condition the pizza comes.
0: Yeah, I wonder if it'll be still warm, you know?
1: No, but whether it's all stuck onto the top of the box or what happens.
0: What will happen to the employment when all this AI
1: Hang on.
0: and
1: They were saying they were going to have food delivered by robots in the Gold Coast. I heard that somewhere on the news.
0: Yeah, some time ago I heard that
1: a
0: too.
1: couple of
0: It's
1: weeks
0: not
1: ago.
0: new. Yeah. So,
1: So they're
0: what's
1: actually
0: going to happen
1: considering
0: to the
1: that.
0: human population?
1: What's going to happen?
0: To the human population.

0: population. I wonder what's going to happen. People will be scared to have children because there's no jobs.
1: No jobs, yeah, true.
0: I mean, the job might be taken over AI, you know.
1: Mm.
0: AI is a very scary thing. All right. Okay, you know what? This I think I can identify with this one. Retirement is wonderful. Every day is Saturday until you realize it's actually Monday.
1: Is that how you feeling? You don't know what day of the week it is.
0: You know. Yesterday, let me tell you, because I have got nothing to do with time or anything,
1: yes.
0: Right? I mean, I was just
1: Yep.
0: Yesterday, I was going to do a show. Sunday.
1: All right.
0: Yesterday was Monday, right?
1: Yes.
0: There you go. See what I mean?
1: Well,
0: so
1: yesterday
0: Sunday
1: was.
0: मैं बैठ के सोच रहा हूँ कि आज संडे है कि आज सैटरडे है. थोड़ा टाइम लगा मुझे. फिर मैं अपना घड़ी पर जाकर चेक किया अपना उसमें वॉच में बताता है ना कौन सा डे है आज. So that's what happens when you are
1: too relaxed.
0: So relaxed, I suppose.
1: Too relaxed, maybe. Too relaxed. Time to get back to reality,
0: listening.
1: My friend.
0: Someone is listening, probably saying,
1: I wouldn't say the other half of it.
0: No.
1: Oh.
0: I know exactly what you

0: Amy, you agree with me all the time.
1: With what?
0: That that my memory is so good.
1: Yes.
0: It's so good.
1: What do you remember?
0: I can even remember where I forgot my glasses, you know.
1: That's a really good one.
0: You know something? Let me tell you something. Look, now this is what I'm reading. I'm telling you something. My personal thing, right?
1: Okay.
0: I don't think anybody says "Hey Siri" as much as I do. My phone will be sitting in front of me, and yet I can't see it.
1: Your phone?
0: Yeah. To find my phone where I put it.
1: Well, sometimes
0: it will be sitting in front of me, but still.
1: Sometimes
0: I say, "Hey Siri." Oh, I don't want Siri to answer. Yeah.
1: Sometimes you could be holding your phone and looking everywhere for it. Or you could be on the phone and looking everywhere for it. You know that happens sometimes.
0: How did you know that? Hey? How did you know that? How did you know that?
1: I think I know you pretty well.
0: Yeah.
1: Yeah, that happens.
0: You have to be very careful.
1: Yeah.
0: You have to be very careful, especially if you're shopping, you know, like you hold on to something.
1: Mm.
0: And then if you're not mindful, you can walk out with it. You know that?
1: Yes, that's true.
0: Yeah, you have to be very, very careful. And things like that happen, you know. Yeah. Okay.
1: Did that ever happen to you?
0: Yes, it did happen to me once. And I rushed back quickly and I told the teller, "Oh, I'm so sorry. I just walked out with this one." That's why I'm saying it. It did happen to me.
1: That actually happened to me one day. I had a few items in a basket.
0: Yeah.
1: And without thinking, I walked out. And I'm walking. I'm thinking, yeah. Hey, hang on. And I realized I got this thing with me. And I went right back. And you know what the funny thing is? Nothing beeped when I exited.
0: Well, at that time, when this thing happened, the technology was not...
1: No. They had that beep thing, right?
0: Okay,
1: it did not beep when I walked past. That is why I was like so absent-minded. Yeah. I didn't realize I was walking out with the thing. So I went right back, you know, and I felt so...
0: Oh, that's the word.
1: Eh?
0: Yeah, that's the word. I'm constantly being told I'm very absent-minded. What does absent-minded mean?
1: Your mind is preoccupied with one thing while you are doing something else. So you're not present. Remember we talked about being
0: present
1: in the moment. Yes.
0: Yeah.
1: So you have to be present in the moment. That's the difference.
0: Yeah, it's hard to do.
1: You can't do too many things. I've got a call coming in, so I'm going to just quickly play a song while I take that call.
0: I want to play a song. I want to play a song.
1: No, I'm already playing one. You play next. Thank you.

0: Across Australia, councils are increasingly using goats instead of lawnmowers to clear overgrown grass and weeds. They are quieter, environmentally friendly, and apparently much less likely to complain about overtime. And also, the councillors have noticed that most Indians are also asking for few goats for free to keep in the yard, you know, to keep it clean. I put that line in about the Indian.
1: You're sure they're going to need those goats to keep the yard clean? Or they have some other ulterior motives?
0: Okay.
1: Got to be so careful.
0: Okay.
1: Not nice what I'm implying. Okay. That's really bad of me.
0: Okay. Okay. I'm going to play a song, right?
1: You playing?
0: Okay. Yeah, I'm playing a song. Yeah. Come on, I have to play a song too because I got my listeners that are waiting for my song. You know that?
1: Hey?
0: Did you know that?
1: The listeners are waiting for your song. Yes, go for it.
0: My song.
1: Go,
0: yeah.
1: Go.
0: Okay.

0: And Vinny, thank you very much. Vinny.
1: What
0: At
1: did
0: least Vinny said she likes my song.
1: What did Vinny say? She likes his songs.
0: She likes my song.
1: Oh,
0: yeah.
1: That's
0: you know,
1: nice,
0: that day,
1: Vinny.
0: Yeah, of course. अच्छा चलो समय बहुत कम है. अगला गीत मैं आपके लिए लेकर आ रहा हूँ दोस्तों. उसके बाद में I will round up the show. चलो कौन सा गीत है?